it's around, I could get it. I wrote the song in a second, and there ain't nothing I can't do. It's love's whatever, and I'm biotic, I'm shepherd, I dig up all of the treasure, and you wear a little head, there's a pull up on all your petals. If it's around, I could get it. I wrote the song in a second.

If it's around, I could get it. I would be song in a second, and there ain't nothing I can't do. With ups, whatever, and abiotic, I'm shepherd, I dig up all of the treasure. When you were a little head, there's a pull up under your pedal. If it's around, I could get it. I would be song in a second, and there ain't nothing I can't do. With ups, whatever, and abiotic.